0: You are either you are alive, proud, or you are dead.
1: And
0: when you are dead,
2: you don't care
0: anyway.
3: And your
0: method of death can itself be a politicized, so you die in the right. For a hell of a lot of
4: everyone. I am on my way.
0: Given the kind of situation,
3: so if you can